0: Rádio Cultural de Cerveira, 93.6.
1: Go, let me do one more take. And then you take what you
2: From
1: want.
2: From the top?
1: Yeah.

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And if your man gives you trouble just to move out on the double, and you don't let it trouble your brain, cause away goes trouble down the drain. 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
1: Act like what? Why are you so jealous? It's not like I'm sleeping with a guy.
0: What?
1: What?
0: Yo, why are you so jealous? They like I'm sleeping with the girl.
2: But you're just a boy.